0: Muschelradio mit Rolf Kistenich auf 674 FM.
1: Oh, is it hot in here? Is anyone hot?
2: Yeah. You guys are hot, huh?
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1: We're graphic artists.
4: Anybody that likes our posters,
1: that's the man to thank. Okay, let's go.
3: Do the country song. This is a country song. I wrote it.
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0: her in the well. Take your lovely daughter and throw her in the well.
1: 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These people are macabre.
0: Last verse.

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This is a new hit for you. It's a sign of the times. It's called Her Television. Remember our parts, laddies.

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And hurry, hurry. 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Money dream, money dream. 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Money seed. 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

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Mind the dream, yes I am. Feel no pain. 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

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And if you find me, Dino, man in your dream. Dino, Dino, Dino, specially, specially.

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0: That's only 60 quarters, 15 bucks. 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

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Start by taking a deep breath. 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

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There is no pressure on you to do anything. 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

0: go by the name of the Kink and Rock Rock. 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
0: Tell you.

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0: 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We have taken control as to bring you this special show. 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

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Doing it to you in 3D. So groovy that I dig me. Once upon a time called now. Somebody says, is there funk after death? 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

0: 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It was cool. But can you imagine Doobie in your funk? Ho! W-E-F-U-N-K. We funk.
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